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0: It's Backstage Country. Jordan Davis is hanging out this week. I'm Elena. And last week was a big one for country music, the ACM Awards. Yeah. We talked earlier about how you performed with your buddy Thomas Rhett. I do want to kind of talk about award shows, though, because that is something that I think a lot of people don't really realize is the fact that, yeah, maybe we all live in Nashville, but like nobody's ever here at the same time, especially around this time of year. So, yeah, it's like a big old reunion. Who are you group chatting with that weekend to be like, all right, we're meeting up. We're hitting the tables. Yeah. We're going to the after parties. Like who's your group chat for that?
1: Yeah. Thomas. Uh-huh. Thomas is in there. I was pumped to see that Parker was up for album of the year, which means Parker will be there. probably T-Hub.
0: Oh yeah.
1: But if we could all pin a blackjack table now with that group right there, that'd be a lot of fun. But, I don't know. My wife also told me that I need to take it easy, so we'll see how that goes. Luckily, I get in a couple hours before she does.
0: Oh, that was some smart booking right there.
1: So I can go try to build a nest egg to last me through the weekend.
0: I am sending you all of the vibes that you're going to have like a really great few hours. So then she'll be like, oh, no, you should just keep going. Absolutely. You're on a roll.
1: That would be, if you're on a heater, you don't get off of it.
0: Exactly.
2: So. Don't go anywhere. More Backstage Country is next with Jordan Davis.
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0: Coming up this hour with Elena Smith and Jordan Davis.
1: This is Backstage Country. I'm Jordan Davis, sharing the story behind my hit, Singles You Up. 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

0: I'm Jordan Davis, so don't go anywhere. 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
3: 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It's Elena, and we have got Jordan Davis here as our host this week. It's been so awesome.
4: 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Sometimes

0: It's Backstage Country. I'm Elena. Jordan Davis is your host this week, and we're catching up on all the things. You know, Jordan, the last time that you were here, you had just added baby number four, and you had a line that just cracked me up. You said, I realize we don't fit in the church pew anymore. How is the adjustment
1: getting tight
0: to the four?
1: So we've gotten to where now we put the two oldest behind us. So they're like, okay. Which is always like
0: it's a vacation for them, I'm sure.
1: 100%.
0: Yeah.
1: You know, it's like their first bit of freedom to where I can still turn around and tell them to figure it out, you know, lock it up. Mm-hmm. But no, it's been, Sadie's been great. You know, everybody's happy and healthy. That's all you can ask for right now. Yeah. And it's really cool to start seeing their personalities come through. And
0: oh, that's gotta be so fun.
1: My two boys are me made over. You know, my oldest, Eloise, is Queenie. So she runs the household.
0: I can see that.
1: Mm-hmm. And I feel like Sadie's going to be right there, second in charge. So, which is good because somebody needs to keep us all in order. But, I mean, there's nothing better in the world. They are what makes it go round. So,
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1: It's Backstage Country. I'm Elena. We got Jordan Davis hosting this week. We're talking about some of your biggest hits. And next up here, let's talk about By Dirt, which is a massive hit, to say the least. But also, I noticed it is your most used sound on TikTok, like the song that is the most used, with over 130,000 people making videos with this.
2: Yeah.
1: I'm always curious, like, does it hit different when you create something that inspires others to create their own art?
2: Yeah. No, I mean, it, like, 100%. Yeah. Especially with one like that, you know, like, mainly because of the meaning and why we wrote that song. So when I do see people using that song for their story, it means a little bit more to me, because I think that's what I can think of those songs that do that to me, and I can kind of bookmark on where I was at, you know, when I heard this, or, you know, what I was going through when this song really kind of helped me through, you know, whatever it was. So to see people, you know, talking about buying a first home, or, you know, moving somewhere and By Dirt's playing to it, or, you know, bringing home a kid to their house that they built. It means a little bit more than just like, hey, I like this song, I wrote it, sounds cool, some people like it, here we go.
1: Shaking their ass to it on the internet.
2: Like, you're like, all right, yeah, there's nothing wrong with that by any means. But when you have a song like Dirt and you see people connect to it that way, it's pretty special.
1: What do you see and notice the most in the audience when you perform this live?
2: Man, I think, you know, I think the coolest is just the wide ranging. You know, I think one of the things I'm most proud of my shows is I've seen 5-year-olds there and I've seen grandparents there. And, you know, I hope that everybody has a good time, but By Dirt's the one song that I can see everybody connect to. And when you see that and all the phones come up, it, you know, you don't always get them like that. You know, you can't, those are tough to write. So when I see that, it makes me feel like we did something good.
0: This is Backstage Country. More just ahead with Jordan Davis.
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3: 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Welcome to a brand new hour of Backstage Country. 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
5: She looks so pretty when the makeup on. You should hear her talking to her mama on the phone. I love it when she raps to an

0: It's Backstage Country. I'm Elena. Jordan Davis is your host this week, and we're catching up on all the things. You know, Jordan, it's been a minute since I've seen you.
1: Yeah.
0: You were here last year, right around when Learn the Hard Way was either just coming out or had just come out.
1: Yeah, just coming out.
0: Yeah, so now that you are coming up on an almost year anniversary of the album,
1: yeah.
0: What has this last year been like for you with this era of your music and your catalog?
1: Yeah, it's been, I'm so proud of this record.
0: Yeah.
1: It's been fun. You know, we toured it and got to play some amazing venues off of this record. Red Rocks was the bucket list spot that we've been able to do. And then doing our first headlining tours in Australia and going back to Europe. It has been busy. And it's actually been cool now that after we got back from Australia, we've kind of slowed down and taken some time off. A, because I'm excited to write songs again.
0: Okay.
1: Now that we have a little bit of time off the road and not as busy of a year as we've had. It's been really fun to get back in the writing room and come up with ideas and start working on a new project. But it's been busy on the family front, which has been great.
0: Mm-hmm.
1: But I think the most thing I'm excited about is I'm just excited to write songs again.
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10: Chance of thunderstorms tonight, otherwise mainly cloudy. Lows dip down to about 60. Southerly winds 5 to 10 miles an hour. Chance for storms tomorrow, high of 86. Sunshine mixed with clouds at times. Right now, 70.
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9: Lows around 60 overnight under mainly cloudy skies with a chance for storms. Southerly winds at around 5 miles an hour. Sunshine mixed with clouds at times Wednesday. Chance of thunderstorms, high of 86. Right now, 68.

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3: Partly cloudy skies overnight with a slight chance of rain showers. Lows dip down to about 60. Southeast winds at around 5 miles an hour. Mainly clear skies Wednesday. Highs level off around 87. Currently, it's 68 degrees.
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2: 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He's got a 10th with Thomas Rhett. He is also the first artist in history to have 2 Song of the Year winning songs off of 1 album. And he was just on stage a week ago performing at the 2026 ACM Awards in Las Vegas. We're so happy you're here, Jordan Davis. Welcome.

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7: Slight chance of rain showers overnight, otherwise partly cloudy skies. Lows dip down to about 62. Winds out of the east at around 5 miles an hour. Mainly clear skies Wednesday. Highs level off around 87. Right now, it's 68 degrees.
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6: 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He is also the first artist in history to have 2 Song of the Year winning songs off of 1 album. 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We're so happy you're here, Jordan Davis. Welcome back.
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6: Partly cloudy skies overnight with lows around 62. Southeast winds at around 5 miles an hour. High of 87 Wednesday. Lows dip down to about 57 Wednesday night. Mainly clear. Currently 64.
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1: Hey there, it's Elena, and welcome to a brand new week of Backstage Country with a brand new host. 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He's got a 10th with Thomas Rhett. He is also the first artist in history to have 2 Song of the Year winning songs off of 1 album. And he was just on stage a week ago performing at the 2026 ACM Awards in Las Vegas. We're so happy you're here, Jordan Davis. Welcome back.
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8: Daytime highs approaching 87. Today, under mainly sunny skies, winds out of the south at around 5 miles an hour. Mainly clear skies again. Tonight, lows level off around 57. High is 79 tomorrow. Right now, it's 64 degrees.

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1: My name is Ariel. 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
1: Right. It is going to be another hot, sticky day around the state of Wisconsin. It is only the 27th day of May, but it's going to be feeling a whole lot more like July when you look at the temperatures. We're talking weather with Stu Muck, our ag meteorologist, in just a little bit. Welcome to the Midwest Farm Report. I'm Farm Director Pam Yonke. Forecast in front of me is calling for mostly sunny skies today. Highs right around 87 degrees and relatively little breeze. So that means it's really going to be sticky today. Start making your outdoor plans accordingly, taking a break now and again, making sure you've got plenty of water out there. That's going to be critically important today. Now, the heat is going to turn into the possibility of showers and thunderstorms overnight, probably after about 9 o'clock. Overnight lows back down to around 53. Tomorrow, a little bit more moderate. Sunshine, 75. Friday, sunshine back up to 84. Saturday, sunshine, highs near 81. Like I said, we'll find out what Stu's got to say about not only the heat, but also the possibility of those showers and thunderstorms overnight. He's on the way in about 15 minutes. How are the crops doing? Well, we've got our latest crop progress report from the Wisconsin Ag Statistical Service we'll touch base on. And Kylie Allen also catching up with our friends from Wiffles Hybrids to find out what they're finding as far as challenges or maybe good things happening in farm fields around the Wisconsin area. Stick around for those details and more. So glad you're along with us. Talk text line is open now, 877-301-FARM. How's it going in your backyard? 877-301-3276. Just around the corner, Jill Wilkie stepping in with the president of the Wisconsin FFA officer team. Amanda Draxler is up in northwest Wisconsin, hailing from Glenwood City. But soon, all their eyes as officer team members will be trained on the Alliant Energy Center and their upcoming convention. What can we expect? We'll find out next.
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4: Wisconsin State FFA officers are getting so busy getting ready for the 97th State FFA Convention. And I'm Jill Welke from the northern end of the world's longest barn in Eau Claire. But I've been so lucky and blessed to be able to talk to our 2025-2026 state FFA officers. And I have the president in Amalia Draxler. She originally hails from that Glenwood City FFA. Been a state FFA officer for 2 years, just about ready to hang up that jacket in the year of service. And I guess I just want to find a little bit more about the convention that's coming up. We've got start out on Monday. That's a big day. What's going to go on?
5: We cannot wait to kick off our state convention. Monday is going to be a huge day for us as our members start to come down to Madison. One thing that's super important is our state officer candidate elections take place on Monday, so we'll see the next generation of leaders who's going to emerge in our association. And then also the day of service is going to take place and kick off our convention. We have over 11 different sites that students will go out to across the Madison area, and we have over 1,000 volunteers this year that will do things like potentially cleaning up parks or do bed building. So our day of service sponsors, which are Carry Ingredients, our Wisconsin FFA alumni and supporters, and other convention partners have helped us put together an amazing service project, which is the Meals of the Heartland Food Packaging Project, where we'll package over 10,000 meals that go across our community.
4: So across the community, are these staying in the United States or are they going across our borders?
5: They're staying in the United States and going to our local Madison area.
4: And this is the second or third year this has happened?
5: Yeah, this is the second year that this project has happened. And we're really fortunate to have so many great sponsors and just people in our community who want to work with our FFA members. And I think what people find out is that when we do get to work with our FFA members, there's just such a great outreach and so much work that gets done efficiently and diligently, which is something really unique about our membership that we like to brag about.
4: And you talk about the sponsors being happy with the end product and the youth working on it. You've done these service projects. You've done them at the state level. You've done them at the national level. What do you get out of doing a service project like this?
5: There are so many takeaways that a student can have from a service project. One of my favorites is always the friendship that you can create by going together with maybe 20 different random strangers. And by the end of it, you leave with new friends, different conversations, but also the impact that you're creating for your local community is so important. And being able to enact that living to serve part of the FFA and give back and see a tangible impact is something that FFA members can be really happy to take away.
4: And once that services project is done on Monday, we turn the page and go to the Alliant Energy Center, where we start up our sessions. When does that first one start up? And what really is the feature of Tuesday?
5: Our first session starts up at 10:45 a.m. on Tuesday the 16th. That is our first general session. And I'm really excited because that's the one I'll be chairing. And we have three sessions throughout the day, our first, second, and third general sessions. In our first session, we have so many different things happening. We're excited to do some recognition for our day of service. We'll hear from Governor Evers and our state officer candidate. We're excited to do membership recognition and then also hear a keynote address from T. Wayne Williams, our national officer.
4: And as we move through the day, proficiencies are really the word of the day when it comes to Tuesday. They're featured throughout the rest of the sessions, aren't they?
5: Yeah, proficiencies are great. And in session two, we'll see so many different proficiencies, which is something I really enjoy because we get to see all the unique projects that students work so hard on throughout the year. And it's so rewarding to be able to run that first place proficiency winner into the center of the stage. Sometimes there's tears and they're just so excited to get that award. And then during session three, we'll see our CDE and LDE winners. And these are really the cream of the crop when it comes to public speaking and those agricultural skills. And so I'm just excited to see all the members who are happy to finish up their amazing year of work and the amazing year that they've had and all the things that they'll continue to do potentially at the national level.
4: And after some entertainment on Tuesday night, everybody gets up bright and early on Wednesday, and focus of the day is really those state FFA degrees and maybe honoring some adults.
5: Yeah, we have, in session four is our state FFA degrees. We have 441 recipients this year, which is an all-time high for Wisconsin FFA. And again, just seeing the top of our association, those really high leaders, is so great. And in our fourth general session, we'll have our keynote speaker of Temple Grandin, who is just such an advocate for the agriculture industry and FFA, and she's done some really inspiring work. So we're excited to hear that. And then going into our fifth general session, Wednesday evening, we have all of our honored adults, we have our Stars Across Wisconsin, and the announcement of our new state officer team.
4: Wrapping it up a bit, you have your final address to the convention. A little bit of tears, maybe a little bit of smiles, a lot of satisfaction with the job you've done.
5: Oh, you know, Jill, in the beginning you said that we're ready for convention, and I don't know about that. I don't know if I'm ready to hang up my jacket yet, but it's been a really wonderful 2 years of service, and I think state convention is just the most wonderful culmination of all the things that we've done, and I am really excited to give my retiring address and hopefully impact some students, and I will certainly cry, and it's hard to say goodbye to that year, but it's really good to see all the leadership that's ahead and all the good things that Wisconsin FFA will encounter.
4: And we're chatting with the 2025-2026 Wisconsin State FFA President, Amalia Draxler, from the Glenwood City FFA chapter. After 2 years of service, a lot of leadership that's been happening. What is something that you're taking away from these 2 years?
5: The thing that I'm most taking away is in how important it is to just show up. And I think of what my life would have been like if I never would have taken this opportunity and put myself out there. And really, after 2 years of service, so many skills that I've learned, so many people that I've met, relationships that I've built, and my life would not be the same at all. And I'm just thankful that every day, even if there are uncomfortable moments and moments where I was unsure, I took the risk and I showed up and I got out there and I did my thing. And I think that above all, it is paid off more than I could have ever realized. And so I'm really thankful for all the people that supported me in the places that FFA has taken me.
4: And if I had an FFA member out there that was wondering, should I put myself out there? Should I run for that state office? What would you tell them?
5: I would tell them absolutely. And even if you don't get it, even if you don't get to be a state officer or don't win first place in whatever award you're going for, the experience and the skills that it will bring you to even apply to try something for the first time is going to change your life. And I think that any state officer will tell you that this experience has changed their life. And most members, too, in the FFA, no matter what that story looks like, I think most people will tell you that it has changed their life. And I'm so thankful that we have built that community, and I would tell any student in a heartbeat to take advantage of any opportunity that you can.
4: And let's turn the page, hanging up that jacket. What comes next for Amalia?
5: Oh, I have a lot of great things ahead of me. I'm really excited to finish my last three semesters at UW-Madison, where I study agricultural and applied economics and life sciences communication with a certificate in public policy. And I'm really hoping in the future to get an internship with the Wisconsin Department of Agriculture. I would love to dive deeper into agricultural policy and how our rural communities are affected and also our farming communities, and continue to just have that stake within agriculture. And I will always be a lifelong agricultural advocate. So that's one thing I'm really excited for.
4: And looks to me like you're going to continue to be the voice of agriculture. Is that the game plan?
5: Oh, I really hope so. And in the future, I would love any opportunity. I love to connect with people, you know, maybe run for Alice in Dairyland if that opportunity presents itself. And it's the simple things. Any way that I can continue to tell my story and the story of so many people I've met is what I'm really hoping to do.
4: Well, a year well done, in my opinion, for our 2025-2026 Wisconsin State FFA President, Amalia Draxler from the Glenwood City FFA chapter up there in Section 2. And I'm Jill Welke from the northern end of the world's longest barn right there in Eau Claire.
0: 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Stay tuned as Ag Meteorologist Stu Muck gives you the latest forecast in just moments, right here on the Midwest Farm Report.
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1: 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He knows how to give us our forecast. Stumach Ag Meteorologist joining us. You know, that's the one thing about this jumping all the way into the 80s, and not just little 80s, big 80s. It does take a little bit of adjusting. I think a lot of us got a taste of it yesterday with more on the way today, huh?
12: Yeah, another very warm day. I'm looking at La Crosse officially hitting 90 yesterday. There's going to be a lot of that warm weather around, but there has been some rain here in the southern half of the state. We didn't see much. Central and northern Wisconsin, a bit different. So I start way out in the northwest. Park Falls, 16 hundredths of an inch. Eau Claire, 69 hundredths of an inch. Wausau, 86 hundredths. Green Bay, 99 one hundredths. And I do see Waupaca weighing in here at an inch and 32 one hundredths.
1: Wow. Yeah, and Stan from Green Bay, about 2/10 of an inch. Wow, that must have just been, what, a cloudburst over them?
12: It was a long little stripe right along a front that dropped right down into northern Wisconsin. So it was running that west to east right through that northern, north central, if you will, part of the state. Now that front is still out there. It's going to drop a little further south today. And I think we all have at least a small chance of rain in the far west and northwest, maybe a real slight chance yet very late this afternoon. For almost all the rest of us, it's just tonight by the time we head to sundown or just after. I don't expect those inch-plus amounts of rain, but certainly in a small locality, that is certainly possible. But otherwise, that little front drops through. A little rain as possible yet this evening. And otherwise, well, we just stay pretty warm. Not quite as warm for Thursday. Thursday sounds kind of nice. In fact, almost normal temperatures, mid and upper 70s, maybe an 80 here or there. But then we warm it up again right on toward Friday and the weekend. Not much for rain chances down the trail here. It really looks like we do overall stay dry on through Thursday, Friday, Saturday, right on toward mid part of next week, and still warm, still on the above normal side. Maybe we're not going to push 90s many days in a row, but up into the upper 70s and low 80s, not out of the question, even for the weekend ahead and into next week. So that warm weather is here. Yeah, I know, a nice little rain shower would make a difference for our crop growth, maybe some rebound after making first cutting hay. But if you're trying to get some hay dry, maybe several drier days sounds like good news as well. Just that kind of a pattern. But it is going to be warm. I'll have forecast details right after this.
1: Oh, wait, come on now. He doesn't need another tie, another belt, another wrench. What Dad needs for Father's Day? 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Monday through Friday, 9 until 7. Saturday, 9 until 1. Listen, Dad is going to love this. You have got an opportunity for some of the award-winning beer brats. 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And don't forget, you want to put a real smile on his face and have a story to boot? Take a look at the Berkshire pork chops that are now available. Obviously, some limited supplies there, so you're going to want to take advantage quickly. Don't give Dad something that he's already got. Give him an experience he'll love, courtesy of Bavaria Sausage. Yummy. All right, Stu, go ahead. What do we got today, tomorrow? Gotta make plans.
12: You got me sidetracked. I'm thinking a pork chop, a couple eggs, some hash browns. Wow.
1: Yeah, that's this morning. That's not even Father's Day.
12: Yeah, well, I could do that. Anyway, let's talk about it today. Another warm one, no doubt. Mostly sunny skies. That Compeer Financial Ag Weather Forecast includes that really slight rain chance late today in the west and northwest. Temps today, again, mid and upper 80s, as winds will become north throughout the day at about 5. That chance of a shower or thunderstorm early on tonight. Partly cloudy, even more clearing skies overnight, and low to mid 50s for nighttime lows. Northeast breezes 5 to 10. Sunny tomorrow, not quite so warm. mid-70s, could be an 80 again in the west already with the northeast breeze. And sunny, not very breezy at all on Friday, Pam. I'd say low to mid-80s, maybe upper 80s in the western part of Wisconsin. And warming up again Sunday or Saturday, that is, sunny and very mild. 80s ought to be what we talk about.
1: Interesting. We were walking fields not too far from you in Fond du Lac County. Believe it or not, there are starting to be some places that are going to need rain pretty soon, you know?
12: Well, I'm looking at some corn that's been in several days behind me, and a little shot of rain will probably help it jump out.
1: Yeah, we'll have to see. All right, my friend, degree growing units on the way, huh?
12: Absolutely.
1: All right, we'll catch up with you tomorrow. Thanks, Stu.
12: All right, see ya.
1: 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All right, Kylie Allen checking in with us. All that heat is helping our Wisconsin corn crop get going pretty quick. She's got some of the details on our Wiffles Wednesday standby.
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21: 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One person is dead after 2 vehicles collided Monday night near Warrens. The Wisconsin State Patrol said it happened on I-94 near Warrens late in the evening. The driver of a Kia Optima hit the back of a GMC Sierra, which forced them off the road. Both vehicles rolled over. The Kia's driver had non-life-threatening injuries, but the driver of the GMC died in the crash. The Monroe County Sheriff's Office said speed may be a factor in a crash Tuesday morning that killed a motorcyclist near Toma. It was just before 9 o'clock. A 911 call brought first responders to the intersection of County ET and Formica Road. The Sheriff's Office said it appeared the motorcycle missed a curve, lost control, and hit a culvert after going into a ditch. The motorcyclist died at the scene despite efforts of first responders. After a crash, a woman is arrested in Jackson County for her third OWI charge. while having young children in the vehicle. It happened on I-94 near Hixton, according to the State Patrol. During the investigation, Alexis Posthumus Lorenz failed field sobriety tests. She was then arrested, taken to a local hospital, and then taken to the Jackson County Jail. Child Protective Services took custody of the two children, ages 9 years and also 7 months. Almost a week has passed since the La Crosse Airport added a new service to Orlando and Sanford, Florida on Allegiant Air. It may be a little early to know how successful that addition is, but local government leaders are optimistic about additional flights. City Council President Tamara Dickinson was at the airport last week to help welcome the first flight from Orlando.
2: We're going to have two flights per week for Orlando, Florida. We already have two flights per week going to Arizona. And soon in October, we'll have the Punta Gorda one that will be added in October. Again, all from Allegiant. And we're super excited to have this much travel available to La Crosse residents and the city.
21: Passenger numbers for commercial flights through LSE have increased for 3 months in a row. A 20-year-old La Crosse man pleads no contest to battery in a recent shooting incident, avoiding a trial that was supposed to happen this week. Jury selection had been scheduled Tuesday for Jason Moran, one of three young people arrested last year after a shooting on Logan Street. The juvenile victim of the shooting received a gunshot wound to the arm. Moran also pled no contest to two charges of disorderly conduct. He will be on probation and has been ordered not to possess firearms and to have no contact with the victim. How hunters and anglers get their licenses in Minnesota is about to change. The Minnesota DNR said beginning June 9th, they're rolling out a new electronic licensing system for people to buy hunting and fishing licenses. The new system gives hunters and anglers the ability to buy a license either online, through an app, or in person through a licensed agent. I'm Brad Williams.
3: With the phrase, hurricane preparedness comes to mind, those never having done so may think of boarded windows and doors or multiple vehicles and evacuation procedures. But what about farmers and ranchers living in hurricane-prone areas? How can they prepare for the upcoming Atlantic hurricane season? Offering some advice is Agriculture Undersecretary for Farm Production and Conservation, Richard Fordyce.
22: Document inventories. And sometimes we do that, I think, and then sometimes we let some time go by. Maybe we haven't done that, but it's vehicles, equipment that have been added to the fleet. One of the categories that a lot of us probably don't have an exact inventory would be livestock, depending on obviously the day and whatnot, but the number of livestock, what they are, what their ages are, any kind of records that are pertinent to the operation around any kind of investments that you've made in the crop, in the herd, those kinds of things.
3: He clarifies what he means by documentation for FPAC supported disaster assistance programs are not necessarily forms.
22: That documentation could be handwritten notes. It could be photographs. It could be

0: side, we have programs that can help recover from obviously crop losses, infrastructure losses, livestock losses, even to the point of low interest emergency loans through Farm Service Agency. And then on the NRCS side, we have opportunities to engage through the Emergency Watershed Protection Program. That's a program that's used a lot after natural disasters. Certainly hurricanes would be one of those natural disasters where that would qualify. Also, we have things through the EQIP program, the Environmental Quality Incentives Program, that can help producers recover from those natural disasters, in this case, specifically hurricanes.
1: More information on hurricane preparedness and USDA assistance in hurricane recovery can be found online at www.farmers.gov. I'm Rod Bain reporting for the U.S. Department of Agriculture in Washington, D.C.
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4: Lots of sunshine today with a high of 86. Winds out of the south at around 5 miles an hour. Mainly clear again tonight. Lows level off around 56. Highs level off around 77. Tomorrow, lots of sunshine. Currently, it's 63 degrees.
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12: Proximity with some of those researchers and the work they're doing. Stick around for that story. It's just one we've got for you on a Wednesday. Welcome back. I am the fabulous Farm Babe Pam Yonke. This is the Midwest Farm Report on this, the 27th day of May. What can I tell you? Some interesting tidbits if you're into, I guess we'd say, construction. On this day back in 1930, New York's Chrysler Building was completed. It briefly became the world's tallest building. 180-foot tall spire that went into place that topped its rival skyscraper, the Empire State Building. So a lot of gamesmanship going on, but that happened on this day back in 1930, the New York's Chrysler Building completed. Another one that you may be interested in. On this day back in 1937, the Golden Gate Bridge opened. How many of you have been across that or near it? They call it a stunning technological and artistic achievement. On opening day, they called it Pedestrian Day. Some 200,000 bridge walkers went across the 4,200-foot-long suspension bridge. Golden Gate Bridge opens on this day, 1937. On this day, this is kind of a fun one, and given the weather, something you may appreciate. On this day, 1986, a fella named Lonnie Johnson patents the Super Soaker Water Gun. He had kind of started out as just a toy design, simply called the Squirt Gun, but they made a few changes, a couple more patents, and then suddenly, the Super Soaker created on this day back in 1986. And now you know.
13: As the dust begins to settle.

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0: Elizabeth Mary, how's your face? I'm not doing today.
1: You made it through the intro.
0: Last night, my little ginger face was on my big ginger pillow. And I was like, am I going to make it? So the voice is getting better. It's funny. I was talking to Jake, the trainer, and he's like, the problem is, by the time you get into an ENT, the problem's gone.
1: Right.
0: Like, I know.
1: No kidding. I know.
0: Trying my best.
1: Your voice has been rough. You put your voice to the test, man. Oh, my goodness. Yeah. I mean, even yesterday was rough. So I'm proud of you. You made it through a whole intro.
0: There you go. I'm done. Let's call it a day. Call management. Get my check.
1: Oh, my gosh. You know what I love about short weeks is it's already Wednesday.
0: Yeah, it doesn't even feel like it, does it? Yeah.
1: Right. Yeah. No, it doesn't.
0: You're like, wait, today's Tuesday? I'm like, no, today's Wednesday. Like, oh, yeah. Like, literally, just before we started the show, you were saying that. Yeah.
1: I know. Yeah, I get all mixed up. But no, I'm happy it's Wednesday. Halfway.
0: I am excited not only for today, but I am excited for the week that we have ahead of us. I have a really cool story about a friend of mine that I want to talk about, but I don't know if I could talk about it yet. I know you know about it, but we'll leave it there. Ooh. It's a friend of mine that's going to be going through a major life change, and I'm really proud of her. So I don't know if we can, you know what I'm talking about, so don't say it, though. I don't know if she's telling people. So she's very shy about it.
1: Oh, I can't see her being shy.
0: I know. It's weird, isn't it? She is. She's very, she's like, I don't know if I want to, oh gosh. I don't know fish. I just don't know. I'm like, okay.
1: Oh my gosh. Well, that's exciting.
0: Jordan Davis is going to be on the show later today. It's an interview I had with him a couple weeks ago at the ACMs. He's a great guy. Only got him for a couple minutes because he was delayed because he and Thomas Rhett were on stage practicing for the awards. And the rehearsal went like,
1: so funny.
0: Well, it's so funny because you look at some of that stuff and you think they're winging it, but there's actually a lot of work put into it. And they were
1: especially
0: really
1: those collaborations, 100%. No, that was a great performance, too.
0: Great new way to get gas. Obviously, it's Wednesday. Miss Tracy Lee will be on with us in a little over an hour, telling us about all the tea from the holiday weekend, I'm sure.
2: Yes.
0: A new way to get gas, do that in about 40 minutes. But text question of the day is a good one as well. That all being said, I want to help you out with your personality. Do you know, moms, you can usually tell what kind of a mom someone grew up with by the way they handle stress. There's actually a way to do that.
1: Okay.
0: And a couple massive changes in some television shows, including Emily in Paris. We'll talk about it next.
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0: 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Fish with friends, Elizabeth Mary. I've got three nugs for you.
1: I'm excited for these.
0: A cat in Australia. I know you have 17 cats. Yeah, I figured you like this. A cat in Australia somehow survived a 14-story fall from an apartment balcony.
1: Wait, 14? What story do you live on?
0: Six. My brother lives on the 20th, but yeah.
1: That's a
0: neighbor found him meowing on a much lower floor. Veterinarians called it the highest fall they've ever seen, despite the dramatic plunge. It suffered only a minor punctured lung and is expected to recover.
1: That's so far to fall.
0: Yeah, like you'd probably be dead. You'd probably be dead. Right? Well, maybe, I guess. I don't know. Did you land in a trampoline?
1: That's incredible. See, cats are amazing.
0: Can you imagine falling 14 stories and going on a trampoline and bouncing back up?
1: Oh, that'd be kind of fun, though.
0: Don't try it. It won't work. Tom Hardy. The show Mobland is on that. I think it's Paramount. The show Mobland has him, as well as Helen Mirren and Pierce Brosnan. He's been booted from the third season, the second season in the can, but he's been booted from the third season after, like, they removed him from the show. He's gone. He was apparently, like, allegedly, gone for being a boosh on set.
1: Yeah. Oh, no.
0: Apparently, he didn't like the direction the show was going because it was less about him, more about them, and he was being a boosh, and they fired him. So, there you go.
1: Wow. Wow.
0: Speaking of shows, Netflix has officially removed Emily in Paris for a sixth and final, Emily in Paris for a sixth and final season.
1: Oh, I'm excited. I'm so behind on that show, but I love that show. I watched the first two seasons.
0: Well, season six will be the last. Ah. All right.
1: Okay.
0: I don't know where Emily goes after that, but just so you know, she'll be in Paris for one more year. And finally, you can often tell what kind of a mother somebody will have by the way they handle stress as an adult. Okay.
1: Okay.
0: Researchers found that people raised by harsh, overstrict, or emotionally unpredictable moms are more likely to struggle with stress regulation later in life. Elizabeth Mary.
1: I handle it great.
0: Children raised by calm, emotionally steady mothers tend to become adults who can better regulate their emotions. Me.
1: Oh my God, no.
0: My mom was like so chill. Your mom can be a lot sometimes.
1: What are you talking about?
0: We were talking the other day. She said, don't tell my husband. Don't tell my husband, Fish. But oh my God, I miss you so much. I'm like, stop.
1: Oh my God, she's probably listening right now, dying.
0: Dying because I outed her. Anyway, the piece says healing is possible, though. Experts recommend calmly communicating emotions to blah, blah, blah, journaling, seeking therapy to process all those things. So, yeah, breathe in, girl. If you're a spaz, write it down because then you can get caught with all the stuff you wrote. That's going to work out well. Those are your nugs.
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10: High of 86. Today, under mainly sunny skies, southeast winds at around 5 miles an hour. Mainly clear skies again. Tonight, lows level off around 56. Lots of sunshine tomorrow, high of 79. Right now, 63.
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1: One person is dead after two vehicles collided Monday night near Warrens. The Wisconsin State Patrol said it happened on I-94 near Warrens late in the evening. The driver of a Kia Optima hit the back of a GMC Sierra, which forced them off the road. Both vehicles rolled over. The Kia's driver had non-life-threatening injuries, but the driver of the GMC died in the crash. The Monroe County Sheriff's Office said speed may be a factor in a crash Tuesday morning that killed a motorcyclist near Toma. It was just before 9 o'clock. A 911 call brought first responders to the intersection of County ET and Formica Road. The Sheriff's Office said it appeared the motorcycle missed a curve, lost control, and hit a culvert after going into a ditch. The motorcyclist died at the scene despite efforts of first responders. Almost a week has passed since the La Crosse Airport added a new service to Orlando and Sanford, Florida on Allegiant Air. It may be a little early to know how successful that addition is, but local government leaders are optimistic about additional flights. City Council President Tamara Dickinson was at the airport last week to help welcome the first flight from Orlando.
2: We're going to have two flights per week for Orlando, Florida. We already have two flights per week going to Arizona. And soon in October, we'll have the Punta Gorda one that will be added in October. Again, all from Allegiant. And we're super excited to have this much travel available to La Crosse residents and the city.
1: Passenger numbers for commercial flights through LSE have increased for 3 months in a row. A 20-year-old La Crosse man pleads no contest to battery in a recent shooting incident, avoiding a trial that was supposed to happen this week. Jury selection had been scheduled Tuesday for Jason Moran, one of three young people arrested last year after a shooting on Logan Street. The juvenile victim of the shooting received a gunshot wound to the arm. He will be on probation and has been ordered not to possess firearms. I'm Brad Williams.
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4: 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I love today's text question of the day. 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Oh, Elizabeth got a call, but we'll do the text question of the day next.
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1: What's something most people care about, but you don't?
0: All right, girl. I'll let you go first if you want.
1: I feel like my answer has evolved over the years.
0: It's funny, isn't it?
1: One thing that I don't care about is name brands.
0: I can tell.
1: Stop it. Certain things, yes. But I mean, back in the day, I was super superficial as far as like keeping up with the trends and being trendy and fashionable and had to be like all these name brand things.
0: You do that with people in the building. You're like, I used to be like you. I've heard you say that.
1: Literally. And then they kind of like make me sick.
0: Well, they shouldn't make you sick.
1: No, it's just annoying because I'm like, you literally care about the most stupidest, superficial things.
0: Now, that being said, though, somebody bought you a pair of Jimmy Choo shoes, would you give them back to them or enjoy them?
1: I mean, I would enjoy
0: them. Because sometimes you get what you pay for. I remember my old friend.
1: No, shoes, I'll do name brands.
0: Okay, I was going to say, you buy quality.
1: Right, sunglasses, you buy quality. Name brand.
0: Yeah. Fat people love shoes, sunglasses.
1: Handbags.
0: Handbags.
1: And those are all the things I would probably like... Yeah.
0: Other stuff, though? Yeah, like you were talking to a friend of ours the other day. She got a skirt at Old Navy. It was cute. You were like, sweet. Thanks for the tip.
1: I'm wearing American Eagles, so that's not really
0: a name. That is a name brand because you just said the name of the brand.
1: Yeah, but it's not like, that's not, I mean, I'm not above shopping at Walmart.
0: She said the name of the brand.
1: Well, okay. Well,
0: I'm wearing a t-shirt.
1: Do you know what I mean? Like, look at me right now. Look at how I've rolled in here today.
0: I know. Yeah, that means you're comfortable with me. That's what my therapist says. When I was why does she dress like that?
1: You talk about me to your therapist?
0: I showed him photos just so he could understand you more.
1: What? Okay, I got to know your answer.
0: Something most people care about, but you don't. You ready for this? First reason I started to go to therapy, people pleaser to a fault, right? Uh-huh. I'm a people pleaser to a fault. And now I'm starting to try and not do that as much.
1: I've noticed.
0: I get very upset when I'm walking by someone in the street and I say good morning and they don't answer me.
1: I know, you get upset if someone doesn't thank you. I do.
0: It's respect, but something most people care about, but you don't. I do care about that still, but you know, like old friends that are, you know what? You don't want to be my friend. That's fine. Don't be my friend.
1: Kind of in that point too.
0: Screw it.
1: Like status.
0: Yeah, just whatever you want. Yeah.
1: Just whatever. I think your therapist is helping.
0: Yeah, I hope so. We'll see. All right. Text question today. Don't judge me for therapy. Text question today. What's because I don't care anyway. What's something that most people care about but you don't? I probably do care because I just talked about it. But what's your answer for the text question of the day?
2: I pledge allegiance to the flag of the United States of America and to the republic for which it stands, one nation under God, indivisible, with liberty and justice for all.

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1: Fish with Friend, hanging out with Dan the Mortgage Man, Elizabeth Mary. Now, Dan the Mortgage Man, Elizabeth Mary drives a lot. What do you put on a year? Elizabeth, what do you think? Like miles.
2: My car's about to hit 180,000 right now.
1: And she bought it brand new like a month ago. It's crazy.
2: Yes. I put on a lot of miles. I don't even know Fish. I should know this. That's a lot.
1: Take a stab at it. What do you think?
2: Maybe like 40, 50? No, I would say about 60,000 miles.
1: All right.
3: A year?
1: Yeah.
3: Holy cow, Elizabeth Mary. That's an incredible amount of driving.
2: Dan, I drive, all my shows. I do 130 shows a year, so it's like I'm traveling all the time.
3: I think there's a song back for that. Is it On the Road Again? Elizabeth Mary can't wait to get on the road again.
1: Who sings that?
3: Oh, that's Willie.
1: You should let him.
2: I was gonna be like, don't fall for that.
1: Hey Dan, if you're hoping
3: that Elizabeth Mary would start singing it.
1: I know she. Here we go.
2: I can't wait to get on the road again.
1: Okay, just wanted to talk about gas.
2: Okay, my gas bills. Okay, go on. Yes.
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1: A motorcyclist died on Tuesday morning near Toma, according to the Monroe County Sheriff's Office. It happened around 8:45 a.m. at the intersection of County ET and Formica Road. The cyclist died at the scene. The sheriff's office said the investigation showed the motorcycle missed a curve, lost control, went into a ditch, and hit a culvert. They said speed appeared to be a contributing factor in the crash. The sentencing for Josie Dykeman in a young boy's death is now scheduled for the first week of August. Dykeman was convicted of reckless homicide by a La Crosse County jury earlier this month after a three-week trial. The victim, 6-year-old Alex Pedrin, died in early 2023 after severe physical abuse. During sentencing on August 7th, Dykeman could be ordered to spend up to 60 years in prison on the homicide charge. The new airline flights between La Crosse and Central Florida, which began last week, will be followed soon by more service expansion. Allegiant Air launched its regular flights between Orlando and La Crosse on Thursday, and the next additions are set for October when flights to Punta Gorda, Florida will be added. Tamara Dickinson, the city council president who also serves on the city aviation board, likes the increase in business that results from more airline flights.
2: Just the airport alone has a lot more people parking here for extended periods, a lot more people enjoying the fact that it's an easy ability to get on the planes. They don't have a lot of layovers on their way.
1: The airport's passenger total for last year, just above 43,000, was the highest since 2022, shortly before Delta Airlines ended its service to La Crosse. The way hunting and fishing licenses are purchased in Minnesota is changing. Starting June 9th, the Minnesota DNR launches a new electronic licensing system, giving people three ways to buy a license: through a mobile app, online, or in person at a license agent. Because of the switch to the new system, fishing license sales in Minnesota are paused from June 2nd through June 8th. I'm Brad Williams.
0: KQYB, Spring Grove, La Crosse.
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5: 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Fish with Friends, recovering from a holiday weekend, still a couple days out, that's okay. Miss Tracy Lee is going to take us down south. A little bit of Nashville tea is next.
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0: Fish with Friends, hanging out with one of my favorite friends right now, Miss Tracy Lee in the Nashville tea. Hey, girl, how you doing?
1: Hey, honey bun, how are you?
0: I am good. I am vocal on, vocal off. It's, you know, I mean, it is. You know what I figured out? What? My CPAP, my humidifier wasn't on my CPAP, so I was blowing dry air into my throat. So I fixed
1: all that. Oh, that'll do it. Mm-hmm. Yes, that'll do it 100%. Humidity is good for everything but your hair. Like, it makes your skin look good, it makes your voice sound good, but it makes your hair look like you stuck your finger in a socket.
0: Yeah, that's your hair. I've seen that.
1: That is my hair. Yeah. It is.
0: What is
1: the Mississippi special?
0: What'd you call it? The Mississippi special?
1: Yeah.
0: Love it. What is going on in Nashville, Miss Tracy Lee? I know we have limited time with you today.
1: We do. We have to talk about the AMAs because finally some of our people are getting the recognition that they need. And of course, I'm talking about Morgan Wallen. He won Male Vocalist of the Year at the AMAs. Elle Langley won Female Vocalist of the Year. And Megan Barone won Album of the Year. Now, these are different from like the ACMs or the CMAs because the industry has nothing to do with the AMAs. It is all about what the people want. And of course, the people want Morgan Wallen. He's selling out everything.
0: Yeah, exactly.
1: So maybe Ernest was on to something when he's like, come on, he's making money. I don't know what the problem is. And I don't know what the problem is either. Like, what is the point of an award show if you're not awarding the people that the people love? Like, somebody explain it to me. I don't understand.
0: Makes complete sense. And of course, Elle Langley got all the love.
1: Of course she did. And she's got all the love everywhere. Speaking of all the love with Elle Langley, of course, I got to talk about Riley Green. Oh, he was there at the AMAs, and he happened to run in to Miss BB Rexha. And I know I'm going to regret bringing this up, but you may know her from the song Let It Be with Florida Georgia Line.
0: Who's that?
1: And yes, I know Florida Georgia Line.
0: Those two have been hanging out a lot more. Tracy Lee, you're gonna lose that bet.
1: I hear you, but Tyler Hubbard just released a new song, so I've got at least a year before they put anything out.
0: Okay,
1: so all right, now let me tell you about BB Rexha. She saw Riley Green, and she's like, my gosh. Like, she saw him at the AMA, so she shot her shot. She's like, I mean, he's single. Riley, hit me up. So BB Rexha going after Riley Green. The man is cutting across formats, and I'm here for it.
0: I love it. Oh, God, Riley Green, I know where you're about to go. I know it. I can feel it.
1: Okay. Just real quick. Riley Green.
0: I knew it.
1: Carly Pierce.
0: Yep.
1: Wait. Carly Pierce was doing a podcast.
0: Yep.
1: And she said in their video for If I Don't Leave, I'm Going to Stay, he got so close to her, she felt his mustache on her lips.
0: I knew you were going there. I knew it. I saw that story, Tracy Lee. I was like, oh, God, here we go. Sorry, go on.
1: Oh, my gosh, that's so close. But Carly's got a boyfriend. Now, Riley, as far as we know, is single. So here's a question to ponder. If you are dating somebody who's in the entertainment industry and they have to shoot videos or movies, is it okay if they are making out with somebody else? Yeah. I couldn't do it. Carly said her and Riley lost it a couple of times and just laughed. But my gosh, I'm going to tell you what, I don't know if I'd be laughing if his mustache was that close to my lip. I'd probably be like, Riley, you know, like it's some stupid girl because that's what we turn into. But I don't know. I don't know if I could do it.
0: That is why you and I didn't work out years ago, Tracy Lee. You got jealous all the time.
1: Well, the truth is out. And the truth is coming out about the industry as well. And a couple of artists, one melting down on socials and one stepping away for a while because of the mental anguish. I have all of that coming up in the Nashville Tea on Fish with Friends.

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17: Daytime highs approaching 86. Today, under mainly sunny skies, winds out of the southeast at around 5 miles an hour. Mainly clear skies again. Tonight, 56. Tomorrow, high of 79. Right now, it's 64 degrees.
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1: One person is dead after two vehicles collided Monday night near Warrens. The Wisconsin State Patrol said it happened on I-94 near Warrens late in the evening. The driver of a Kia Optima hit the back of a GMC Sierra, which forced them off the road. Both vehicles rolled over. The Kia's driver had non-life-threatening injuries, but the driver of the GMC died in the crash. The Monroe County Sheriff's Office said speed may be a factor in a crash Tuesday morning that killed a motorcyclist near Toma. It was just before 9 o'clock. A 911 call brought first responders to the intersection of County ET and Formica Road. The sheriff's office said it appeared the motorcycle missed a curve, lost control, and hit a culvert after going into a ditch. The motorcyclist died at the scene despite efforts of first responders. Almost a week has passed since the La Crosse Airport added a new service to Orlando and Sanford, Florida on Allegiant Air. It may be a little early to know how successful that addition is, but local government leaders are optimistic about additional flights. City Council President Tamara Dickinson was at the airport last week to help welcome the first flight from Orlando.
2: We're going to have two flights per week for Orlando, Florida. We already have two flights per week going to Arizona. And soon in October, we'll have the Punta Gorda one that will be added in October. Again, all from Allegiant. And we're super excited to have this much travel available to La Crosse residents and the city.
1: Passenger numbers for commercial flights through LSE have increased for 3 months in a row. A 20-year-old La Crosse man pleads no contest to battery in a recent shooting incident, avoiding a trial that was supposed to happen this week. Jury selection had been scheduled Tuesday for Jason Moran, one of three young people arrested last year after a shooting on Logan Street. The juvenile victim of the shooting received a gunshot wound to the arm. He will be on probation and has been ordered not to possess firearms. I'm Brad Williams.
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4: Fish with Friends, Miss Tracy Lee doing the Nashville Tea. Where were we? Where are we going today?
5: Well, the AMA has finally shown Morgan Wallen some love. We are here for it. And speaking of love, BB Rexha made her shot with Riley Green. Will it happen? I don't know, but I know what is happening. Country artists are taking a step back because their mental health is more important. We will dive into that coming up in the Nashville Tea on Fish with Friends.

0: KQ98, Tri-States Country. Fish with Friends, Miss Tracy Lee doing the Nashville Tea right now. Where were we? Where are we going? Talk to me now. Come on now.
1: Well, we have to talk about the AMAs. And finally, Morgan Wallen getting some recognition. He was Male Vocalist of the Year this past weekend. Highly due. I mean, my gosh, come on with it. Ella Langley got Female Vocalist, and Megan Maroney won Album of the Year. And we had to talk about Riley Green. He was there. Bebe Rexha took her shot with him. And speaking of Riley Green, Carly Pearce said they got so close in their video. She felt his stash on her lip. I am dying. Okay. All right, we need to get to the serious side of the music industry.
0: Oh.
1: If you follow Nate Smith on socials,
0: yes,
1: you have seen a transformation in him in the last few months. Like, he has spoken up about things he believes in unapologetically, as I think you should. We live in America. Say what you want to say. That's part of the whole freedom thing. But he went on social media this weekend on Instagram. I think it was Monday. And he was just like, you know what, guys? I'm going to be completely honest with you. I don't know where to go from here. Like, I just don't know what to do. And he talked about the reality of the industry and that he'll put a song out and he's so excited to release new music and it'll have like 20,000 reactions. And his management team will come back to him and be like, yeah, we just don't know about this song. It only got 20,000 people to respond to it. And ooh, we just don't think this is the one. And Nate is so frustrated because he's like, all I want to do is put out music. And it's just like this endless grind of how it's not good enough. And I think this with entertainers a lot, especially in music, because you have to do albums, you have to tour, then you have to do content on top of it. With some people, that's releasing new music, new grat tracks all the time, which is short for gratification tracks or instant grat tracks. So it's just nonstop. And after a while, as a creative person, you max out. Like, you've got to take a break, and you're done. And I look at the example that Morgan Wallen is setting where this is concerned. Because, yeah, Morgan will release songs here and there and do things every once in a while. But Morgan is about quality over quantity, which is why you're going to get 36 tracks on an album, but you're also going to get him in tour. It's the best of who Morgan is. So I wonder if that's not a pattern that people need to take after. But, of course, he's Morgan Wallen, you know. And somebody on Morgan's label, so a label mate, his name is Jake Worthington. He was runner-up on The Voice. I think it's been about 12 years since he was on the show. And he has been touring nonstop. He was supposed to be here in Jackson the 11th of next month. Well, he went to social media and he's like, listen, I can't do this anymore. He said, I listened to my idols and I have started to live life like my idols. And that is taking a toll on me and my family. He's got a 2-year-old daughter. And he said, I've got to step back and get my head straight and get my life straight before I ruin everything. So he says, I promise I will be back bigger and better and you will have a better version of me. But right now, I need to do what's best for my family. And I got nothing but respect for that man.
0: Amen. Amen. I love it. He probably got caught doing something he shouldn't. But yeah. Amen. I love that.
1: Yeah. Either that or he probably realized I may have too much of a coping mechanism with this. So I need to get it under control.
0: Amen. I love it. Miss Tracy Lee, thank you so much. We will talk to you on Friday. Great points, by the way.
1: All right. Thanks, Kishi.
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1: Fish with Friends, Dan the Mortgage Man, Elizabeth, Mary, and I hanging out right now. I got to tell you right now, I actually was thinking about Dan. So last weekend, Dan, you opened up your cabin up north with the kids. You got a little boat that you picked up. You did the thing. You walked across water because he's like Jesus. No, he drove across the water in his boat. He's the Jesus. Okay, sorry. I got to say. Anyway.
2: Wow.
1: I have a big question for you. I was thinking about you the other day. Okay.
2: Oh, boy.
1: How big is your yard with your cabin? And did you have to mow it?
3: Oh, I don't mow it. So I have somebody mow it.
1: Oh, like a neighbor or something like that? And you throw him a couple bucks?
3: No. I mean, a guy, a service.
1: Oh, sorry.
3: I've had it that way for a while because, you know, I'm not there every week. So, you know, maybe I'm there like once a month or something. So it would get really tall and it would be a big, you know, be a big job to have to do that the first thing when I get there.
4: So. I got a service. I got a guy.
2: He's
4: going to think
3: I got a guy.
4: No, my neighbor. What are you, stupid? No, I got a service.
1: Because I don't know if you know this. Have you ever watched videos from Long Queen before?
3: No.
1: Okay, so what? There is an influencer, and her name is Long Queen.
2: Okay, I love these videos, by the way. I think I know where you're going with
1: this. She just cut her way right into the Guinness World Record book, which Elizabeth Mary learned last week.
2: That the Guinness Book of World Records is from the beer brand Guinness. It was because they wanted to use and see, like, what was it? While people are drinking at the bar.
1: Yeah, like they were at a bar drinking and they made a bet and they wanted to make a book compiled for people drinking. Yeah. And that's why the Guinness Book of World Records is named Guinness Book of World Records.
2: From fish. See, I did learn something from you.
1: Anyway, Long Queen.
3: Them Irish are smart.
1: They are.
3: All they're drinking and good time having.
1: Sitting there at the bar having a good time, they are. Haley Reinman is her name. She set a new record in Kentucky for the fastest time to mow a football-sized field. She finished the job, football-sized field, okay, in under 15 minutes.
3: Whoa.
2: Wait, push mower rider.
3: She had to have one of those zero turns fly.
1: Dude, I used to have one. I used to have a zero turn. It was great, and I was going down a hill, and it almost turned on me. Like,
2: my neighbor Joe has one of those standing ones. I want that.
1: Oh, you know, the standing one, those are expensive.
2: No.
1: Joe must make good money.
2: Joe.
1: So anyway, I wanted to know, like, with your yard, how fast you mowed, but I didn't know you got a guy.
3: I got a guy.
1: You got a guy. I wonder if your guy have any kids?
3: No, he's an old dude.
1: Oh, he's old? Okay, well, so 2 18-year-olds in Florida. Here's another lawnmower for you. Luke and Janique were arrested Saturday after driving a lawnmower through Target.
2: Wait, what?
3: Like inside the store?
1: Yeah, here's a witness.
5: He actually drove straight into the door first and shattered it. It was quite interesting. You never know what's going to happen. I think they're teenagers. They definitely got the consequence that a lot of people think they deserve.
1: Yeah, you never know what's going to happen in Target when someone's taking a riding lawnmower through it.
3: What's the consequence that they deserved?
2: Yeah, exactly.
1: They used a leaf blower inside a restaurant as well the previous night. This is clearly something they like doing.
2: They like lawns.
1: Well, guess what both pranks were for? Social media.
2: Oh, for sure.
1: So they're like, we're going to trend. We're going to get a riding lawnmower. We're going to go through Target, et cetera, all this stuff. So, yeah.
2: What is wrong with kids?
1: The consequences are they probably got a big spanking and they got a ticket. Yeah, I mean, I don't know. I didn't dive that much deeper into the story.
2: If that was my kid... Oh my, look at Dan's face. He's like, could you imagine it?
1: Dan, this is the future. This is your children in the future. I could see Frankie doing this.
3: I don't like the future.
2: No.
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3: Tri-State's Country. Fish with friends. A lot of conversations to have this hour. Elizabeth, Mary, one of them we're going to do is talk about people with narcissistic tendencies. Now, you and I could jam at each other right now. I don't know what that means. Jam each other? You and I could jam each other?
2: Is there like you're when not you pick jamming, on it? No.
3: Isn't that when you pick on somebody? Yeah. Like you're like pick on each other about it? We could like, oh, you're a narcissist. Oh, you're a narcissist. Is that jamming me?
2: Maybe. Don't gaslight right? me. I don't even know what that means. But
3: Am I saying that? You're jamming me?
2: I don't think you want to jam. You're not going to jam me. No. No.
3: Anyway, narcissistic tendencies. We're going to do that anyway. I'll ask Jordan Davis. Jordan Davis is going to be on the show with us in about 30 minutes. That being said, right now, it's all about today's text question of the day.
2: What's something most people care about, but you don't? Text and message via the app. Your answers, they're next.
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1: KQ98, Tri-States Country. Fish with friends, Elizabeth Mary, today's text question of the day.
2: What's something most people care about, but you don't?
1: Great answers today. You and I were talking earlier. You were talking about fashion, clothing, you know, brands, name brands. You said you used to care about it a lot.
2: Would you call it like
1: now you're judging
2: keeping
1: people.
2: Up with the Joneses?
1: I'm with you there.
2: Right? Yeah. Is that kind of, that maybe that's kind of where I was going ish. Yeah.
1: What's something most people care about but you don't? My answer should have been my retirement fund.
2: No kidding. You be spending money, boo.
1: I'm spending too much money, babe. I'm not telling you right now.
2: Oh, my God.
1: Oh, good Lord. But people's feelings, too, right? Let's get to the calls here, though. Text question of the day, something most people care about but you don't. Fish with friends. What is your answer, please?
3: Friends? The show?
1: Oh, yeah.
3: Like, what? None of them could afford those apartments in New York City? Who do they think they're fooling? Like, they just have, like,
1: oh, God.
3: Like all this space and multiple bedrooms? Come on. Monica's a chef. A chef is not making that much money.
2: I feel like you've seen it.
1: I feel like she's the app.
2: I've never seen Friends.
1: Well, she did say reruns. She definitely went through the first batch. For the love
3: I saw
1: God.
3: The apartments and I tapped out.
1: Yeah, amen. I get it. Hey, thanks so much for the call. You have a great day.
3: All right, thanks, guys.
1: All right, Elizabeth, Mary, let's jam through some of these before we get to last call for today's text question of the day.
2: What's something most people care about but you don't? We are getting a ton of answers, and some of these are making me giggle.
1: Okay.
2: Well, I can relate to this one, sports. I mean, I watch sports, but like, I don't get into like, hey, I don't even know a sports person's name. Yeah, I was going to like,
1: look at that football player kicked a goalie.
2: No, that's wrong. I do know that's wrong.
1: Okay, I was just checking.
2: I do know that. Alcohol. I think this is such a trend right now. I feel like so many people are doing mocktails and not drinking.
1: Yeah, there's like mocktail bars now.
2: Kudos to you, because I feel like lately I have had so many social events. It's just ridiculous, right?
1: Something that most people care about, but you don't. Yeah, the alcohol thing, more power to you. But some people are into like the buying the bourbon, the whatnot. But
2: mm-hmm.
1: Or some people just sit at home with their husband and drink a whole bottle of Prosecco.
2: Stop. What's wrong with that?
1: But you do it with the neighbors.
2: Yes, I do.
1: One of the answers we got are what the neighbors are up to. Hey, did you hear about the house, the brown house down the road?
2: Stop. My husband calls me, and if any of my neighbors are watching, I'm so sorry. We have windows all over our house. Like, literally there's no wall space. It's all windows.
1: Yeah.
2: And I love watching. I'm always like, what are they doing over there?
1: I've done that before, too.
2: So bad.
1: I've done that. Kara and I were watching someone the other day. I wasn't really watching, but she was.
2: Uh-huh.
1: And she saw that. She's like, she's just in a bra and panties. And I'm like, what? What?
2: You're
1: and
2: like,
1: I missed
2: where?
1: Her. I missed her.
2: Where?
1: She's like, whatever, you saw her. I'm like, no, I didn't. Had the lawn.
2: Okay.
1: Our boss is OCD about that. My old neighbor Norm was.
2: I'm obsessed with my lawn and gardening.
1: My old neighbor Norm called me, and he's like, listen. The guy that bought your house is sitting on a riding mower with his kid, letting the kid drive it. It's terrible. It's driving me nuts.
2: Oh, my God. That's so funny. Someone said social media. I wish that I didn't have to care about social media, but that is my world and my life. So
1: it's true.
2: I'm sure people that don't have it feel a little free, or maybe just a little, like, left out, too.
1: I've never met anyone that doesn't like not having it,
2: mm-hmm.
1: really. What's something that most people care about but you don't? That is today's text question of the day. We did get one here that agreed with you. Celebrities, fashion, what's trendy?
2: Mm-hmm.
1: They said I'm untrendy. Hey, like, yeah.
2: Untrendy. Yeah. I am trendy.
1: Text question of the day. What's your answer?
4: Taylor Swift, like, last year when everyone was going crazy and spending, like, $5,000 on one ticket to fly somewhere to see her, I was just like... There's so many things you could do with that money. Like, it's crazy to me how people worship her. I think she's average in every sense.
1: Oh,
4: I don't even think she's a good singer.
1: I want to clarify right now that this is your... what's your first name, if you don't mind me asking?
4: Marissa.
1: Marissa. This is Marissa's opinion, not the opinion of our station or our show. I am terrified with the Swifties.
4: I am A-okay with that.
2: I think the Swifties are already here knocking on the door.
1: Let me in. That is a good answer, though. Thanks.
4: The Swifties need to grow up. Like, they're always, unhinged millennials.
1: Oh, are you there still? I think your phone is cutting out.
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16: Daytime highs approaching 86 today under mainly sunny skies, winds out of the southeast at around 5 miles an hour. Mainly clear skies again tonight, 56. Tomorrow, high of 79. Currently, 68.
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1: Fish with friends. Elizabeth, Mary, do you have any friends that are narcissists?
2: Maybe speaking to him right now.
1: All right. Oh, really? Are you on the phone with someone else? Because it's not me. Is this about me? I think it's about me. Is this about, anyway, narcissistic tendencies. We're going to talk about that in about 10, 15 minutes from right now. Next, I had the opportunity to sit down with Jordan Davis for a few minutes at the ACM Awards a few weeks ago. We're going to share that with you next.
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0: KQ98, Tri-State's Country. Fish with Friends, it's only been a couple of weeks, almost 2 weeks ago, right before the ACM Awards that were on Prime. I had the opportunity, Elizabeth Mary, to go down with our friend Christy and hang out in Vegas with a bunch of artists. One of them I got to spend time with was Jordan Davis.
1: I love Jordan Davis.
0: He's such a cool guy, isn't he?
1: So genuine, down to earth, right?
0: He really is, Elizabeth. And I think you're going to get a kick out of what I asked him and what he answered, because it's all about writing music. Here, take a listen.
2: Man, I'm in a good spot writing-wise. I'm starting to work on a new project. We're going in next month to cut the first batch of this new project.
0: Yeah.
2: And I'm just like really, I feel like I'm writing some really good stuff. So I'm excited about moving on from this album and starting another one.
0: A good spot writing-wise, is that's in your brain? You just like, is it
2: just feels like, yeah, like I feel like I'm having good ideas and I'm bringing stuff to write. So it's not always like that. Sometimes it feels like a job.
0: When you get the stuff out, reach out to us. Let's have more time with you. I got the finger.
2: Absolutely. Hey, y'all the best. Thank y'all so much. I got to get back up there to see y'all soon.
0: Again, that's Jordan Davis from the ACM Awards. It was a couple days before the ACM Awards. Talking about being in a good spot writing. Elizabeth, that's a thing, right? I mean, what's it like when you're in a bad spot?
1: You just kind of go through ruts. And I think he has a lot of co-writes that write songs for him. So I think him bringing ideas to the table is going to be really cool to see what his new music sounds like.
0: And his co-writes. Yeah. Good job with your co-writes, Jordan. I don't even know what the hell that means, but okay.
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0: 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Fish with Friends. It's really funny. We were having a conversation off the air with Jen and Elizabeth Mary. And Jen's like, hey, I got this thing I want to talk about involving like narcissism. And I literally thought, watch, Elizabeth Mary is going to say that it's all about me, thus making herself sound like a narcissist.
1: So youth, why? Because youth are saying that about her?
2: You think I'm a narcissist? No.
0: Did you say I'm a narcissist?
2: A narcissist.
0: Have we been hitting the Jen pills? Do you got a little JP going on over there?
1: I think so many people use the term loosely now.
2: I agree with you on that one, actually.
1: Oh, he's so narcissistic, or she's so, you know, anyway. But these are actual, these are identifying, this is giving names to the terms, to the things that people do.
0: Okay.
1: Love bombing. So love bombing, emotional abuse under the guise of romance. So an example would be, here's like, this is Fish talking to Elizabeth Mary. Sorry about last night. You know how I get sometimes. So, you know, you're saying...
2: Fish, have you said that before?
0: I never have. I've definitely done it. I think if you do it once, you're not a narcissist.
1: Okay, but you're excusing yourself already. So that's not a genuine... Well, gaslighting, we all know what that is, right?
2: We actually don't. We've had a conversation.
0: I get very confused by that. Like Elizabeth Mary and I will get really confused by that.
2: We do, well, but
1: it's lie. It's just lying. It's just manipulation to make someone think. Like I do it to Fish all the time.
0: She does gaslight me a lot.
1: No, I do it to everybody.
2: I think Fish gaslights me.
0: I don't gaslight you. That's not, you don't even know. You just said you don't know what it is. But so
2: I know what it means.
1: So
0: see how she made it all about her. Come on, Jen. That's got to be in there.
1: And these were new to me. I had never, but you guys are a lot more hip than I am. So you guys might already know about these. Have you ever heard of echoism? Someone who's afraid to be narcissistic. They're typically people pleasers. They struggle to express themselves, but still it's just like narcissism wrapped in kindness. Echoism.
2: Wow. I mean... I do know the quote that Fish says almost every day that I'm a people pleaser to a fault.
1: Uh-oh. And this one I'm not familiar with either. Gray rocking. Have you heard that one?
0: That sounds like something on Urban Dictionary. Like
2: gray
0: that sounds
2: rocking
0: like,
2: hair. Like there, what?
1: There's our Fish. We can always depend on him to default.
0: Hey, how you doing? What'd you do last night? Oh, I got
2: gray
0: rocked.
2: So what is gray rocking?
1: Gray rocking, acting like a rock. Unresponsive in order to make a narcissist lose interest in you. So then it shows a couple and they're like doing dishes and the man says, so do you understand everything I just said? And then the lady says, yes.
0: But she doesn't.
1: But you're just trying to get some, it's like me with everybody in the world.
0: That's you. Jen.
1: You just go along with people.
0: That's Jen. Yes. That's Jen. She does that all the time to me, don't you?
1: Yellow rocking. A variation of gray rocking,
0: you pee
1: but instead
0: while rocking
1: of being instead of being completely unattached, you infuse it with more emotion. When someone says, "So, do you see what I mean?" No, I don't know. You have to do it with emotion. This is way too deep.
0: This is a lot of the thing is, here's what I found is everybody always says everybody else is narcissistic now, but I just think aren't narcissists just butt faces? Isn't that just what they are? Typical jerks.
1: For sure. Oh, for sure. They're words I shouldn't say right now out loud on the radio. But yeah. But I think it's human nature to think about yourself first. It's just a form of self-preservation. You know what I mean?
0: Yeah.
1: Those aren't big words. You know what I mean?
0: What was the word? Preservation? Is that what got you, Elizabeth?
2: I just probably would have said it a little differently.
1: Just try to think of... This is why I could not imagine being a mom. I just couldn't imagine it. Put this on your list, Elizabeth Mary. Tell Elliot, always think of other people first.
2: Oh, I love that.
0: That's a good quote from a mother. Maybe we'll get into some other quotes from your mom later, but right now we got to move on. Thank you, Jen. That was very wonderful of you.
1: Gosh, you're just always thinking about yourself, Fish. Jeez,
0: Louise. I know. I'm a narcissist that way. Oh, my God. I can already wait. I can hear it when we get off the air. 100% from Elizabeth Mary.
3: Oh, my God. You're such a narcissist. She was like, check it off that list. Check. Oh, my God.
1: That sounds like her.
0: It's a spot on point. That's great, Elizabeth.
2: Guys, that's not nice.
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2: 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Oh, my. 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Quotes from your mom. Like, interesting conversation Elizabeth, Mary, and I are going to have with some of our friends here in about 30 minutes. You're not going to want to miss that one. Otherwise, let's get going.
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14: Daytime highs approaching 86. Today, under mainly sunny skies, winds out of the southeast at around 5 miles an hour. Mainly clear skies again, tonight 56, tomorrow high of 79. Right now, 72.
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0: 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Elizabeth Marion is going to grab a couple friends of ours and have a conversation about your mom next. Actually, mothers in general. We don't want to talk about your mom because I don't know anyone who isn't talking about your mom. Anyway, all that's going to happen next. Happy Home Day!
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1: Fish with friends. Elizabeth, Mary, and I are hanging out with our good friend Jen right now. Now, Jen A, every day, Elizabeth, Mary's mother will sit in the bathtub and call me. No, every day, Elizabeth, Mary's mother will message her, what, a week? What are we calling it? Just like a basic mom quote?
2: It's just like a mom quote. It's
3: her and her sister, right? Yeah. It's your group text, right? What's your sister's name, please?
2: Jen. Her name is Jen. Isn't that so nice?
1: She's a problem.
2: See, it was Jenny for the longest time. I call her Jenny, but now she's just Jen.
1: Okay, so Jen and Elizabeth Mary get the old mom quotes every day. What was today's quote?
2: Okay, today's quote, you guys, are you ready for this?
1: Oh, good.
2: You can't always be strong, but you can always be brave.
3: Mom quote. I thought it was going to say, you could always be cute.
1: Jen, Jen, does your mom text you quotes every day?
3: She's dead. But so my brother and sister, my siblings, we always say that we always joke around about writing a book about my mom's sayings because she had a billion sayings.
2: You should. That's so fun.
3: She's long gone and she's in heaven, but we still quote her every day. So it does matter.
1: Do you really?
3: Well, I mean, it permeates your tapestry, your whole being. Don't you think about your mom and your dad, or I think about Nana all the time. And
1: think about this. Okay. Permeation of the situation might lead to frustration or castration, contemplation, diarrhea, cha-cha-cha. But let me ask you this question right now. If you're a parent and you're putting all this knowledge down, what is the big quote, other than the one Elizabeth Mary, you think of one as well. What is the big quote you guys remember from your mother? Don't get me wrong, this could be a fishbowl. We could just...
3: The text question of the day, yep.
1: Mm-hmm. It could be a good text bowl. Question of the day, which we do every day here on the show. It's a good teaser, Jen. That was a good teaser. But what is the big quote you remember from your mother? Elizabeth Mary's brain is going.
3: One of our top five, and I think it's actually like she stole it from Eleanor Roosevelt because she'd predicate it with, well, you know what Eleanor Roosevelt always says, which it's stolen from somebody else, but I won't get into that. Harriet Beecher Stowe, I think, said originally, always hold yourself to a higher standard than anyone else expects of you.
1: So Eleanor Roosevelt is the one we want to quote on that one if we drop that on somebody?
3: Or Harriet Beecher Stowe.
2: I love that.
1: Okay, say that one more time, Jen.
3: Always hold yourself to a higher standard than anyone else expects of you.
1: Elizabeth?
2: That's really great. I was really trying to think of something very insightful. My mom always says on rainy days, well, I guess we're going to have to make our own sunshine today.
3: Oh, that's original.
2: I'm sorry.
3: I'm kidding.
2: Jen.
3: That's cute.
1: Oh, my good Lord. Jen.
3: Nana used to call the sunshine Mary Sunshine. Mary Sunshine's here and the birds are singing. We always thought Nana was high, but now we just know she was just pleasant.
2: Well, I think mine is sweet.
3: I'm kidding. It's very sweet. I was just being naughty.
2: You're not sharing your sunshine right now, Jen. You are being a cloudy day.
1: You guys at any point could ask me about my mom.
2: Oh, I know what you're going to say.
3: It has to do with a British accent.
2: No, but I know exactly what it's going to say because I hang out with Fish way too much. Go ahead, Fish.
1: All right. Well, I got to put the show on hold for this. Okay.
3: Uh-oh.
1: So hold on. And then Elizabeth Mary's, you're spot on. You know exactly what it is, don't you, Elizabeth?
2: I know exactly it is.
1: Hold on one second.
2: I could even repeat it. I thought it was leave it on the tummy.
1: Oh, it might be, yeah. No, I think it was put it. But anyway, yeah.
3: I don't get it. Is this dirty?
1: No, it's...
2: Mary.
3: Your mother said that?
1: Yeah. Hold on. I got to put the show back on hold.
3: Ew.
1: Hold on one sec.
3: I'm going to go back with Elizabeth Mary's with the mom and the son.
2: See, now how bad was mine compared to that?
3: You're exactly right.
2: Mom, see, so now do you see why?

0: I knew exactly what he was going to say.
1: Your mom didn't say
2: she
1: that.
2: She did say it. I swear on her grave, she said that. Yeah. So, I mean, I was way older. It's not like I was 12.
0: Sorry. I'd rather be sharing my sunshine and rainbows than what I'm with you. Fish is leaving on things.
2: I'd rather be sharing. Hey, you guys take your sunshine. I'm cool with what mine was.
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But it's hard to unlock the door when you're making out. 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
3: I'm learning.
4: What did you learn?
5: Ah, knowledge. You know, Elizabeth Marie, knowledge can come from a wide variety of places. Sounds like I've hit the pub. Sounds like I hit the pub early today. Anyway, knowledge can come from a wide variety of places, including and not limited to a button on someone's shirt. Yes, that's right. That sweet, sweet button has been touched by many, many people. And you know, if you can just flick the button with your tongue, that you could gain the knowledge from the button and go on about your day smarter while working harder. So when no one is looking and you are in the clothing store, you find a good Brooks Brothers shirt.
6: Ooh.
5: You lick the button on the shirt, the knowledge from the button goes down your throat, does a 180-degree turn past your eye socket if your brain doesn't. Would you like to know about shirts?
6: I would love to know about shirts.
5: Well, let me tell you something, sweet lady. We're going to go to Brooks Brothers. You know, Brooks Brothers actually invented the button-down shirt collar in 1900.
6: Wow, okay.
5: Here's what they did. They noticed how polo players would pin their collars down so they wouldn't flap around because you don't want to have a flappy collar.
6: Okay, and that's funny. That's like become the entire universal.
5: Yeah,
6: dress
5: I mean
6: shirt.
5: One of them. Unless you want flappy collars, sometimes you get the shirt without the button, the little thing.
6: Remember,
5: you know?
6: Back in the 2000s, it was the poppy collar. Poppy collar.
5: You don't even want to know how good I looked with a popped collar, lady.
6: You know what? I wore double polos, popped collar.
5: Oh my god!
6: School.
5: Of course
6: that's
5: you
6: how
5: did.
6: Cool I, was.
5: I could literally see you in like yellow and blue,
6: pink and white. Oh, oh yeah, god! Was good.
5: Skeletal system. Do you know what your skeletal system is?
6: I don't think I do.
5: It's your body.
6: What
5: it's
6: am
5: your
6: I supposed
5: bones.
6: To know?
5: Your bones.
6: Oh, well, duh. I thought you meant like what it's called. No, yeah, my bones. Duh.
5: Yeah, our skeletal system actually regenerates every decade through a process called remodeling. It's a constant process where damaged bone tissue is broken down and replaced by new healthy bone tissue.
6: So your bones are
5: they're constantly trying to heal themselves. I would imagine they go at a slower rate. I remember my old friend Connie, her mother was getting older, and her mother used to walk all the time, and her son, Connie's brother John, is a doctor in Cleveland. And John said, Connie's mom called John, and she's like, I don't understand. I'm healthy. I'm always watching my weight. It's harder for me to go on a walk. And John said one of the best things that I'll just always remember, which was, Mom, your body is like a car, piece of furniture or whatever. It's wear and tear, and you've got over 80 years of wear and tear on that body.
6: Your body's torn and torn down fish.
5: No, well, I haven't had any kids. Your body's been torn more than mine. Okay.
6: Oh my God.
5: Let's go to 2018. Up until 2018, stores in Oklahoma were required to sell craft beer at room temperature. It was not allowed to be refrigerated.
6: Ew, why?
5: I don't know. That's the rule. It's one of those dumb laws, and it took till 2018 to make it so a gas station could put the beer in the fridge. I mean, I'm not
6: yeah, no one likes lukewarm beer.
5: No, I mean, but right? Or you're traveling with it, though. Like if I go, my buddy Dave in Chicago loves Spotted Cow. So if I'm going to Chicago, Wisconsin to Chicago, I'll get that. Spotted Cow in Wisconsin is a big thing if you're not from Wisconsin. This show's on in different areas. But anyway, I'll get that Spotted Cow and I'll bring that across state lines. I won't sell it to him, though, because that'd be illegal. I give it to him as a gift. It's a gift.
6: Here's your beer.
5: Yeah, do you say he's my beard?
6: No, I said, here's your beer.
5: Oh, okay. You always make things weird. And finally, in the 1800s, there was an Eskimo custom. When a stranger would enter the village, he and one of the locals would slap each other as hard as possible until one gave up. Slap fight. Seriously.
6: That does not sound fun at all. Why?
5: I don't know. Welcome to our village. We're an Eskimo. Welcome to the village. Slap fight. Smack, smack, smack.
6: At least make it a pillow fight. No, ow.
5: A pillow fight. Oh, yeah. That's probably what you used to have with your popped up collars back when you were a little munchkin. Hey, girls, come on over. Let's wear our underpants and have a pillow fight. I could totally see that.
6: Have a pillow fight.
5: Oh, good Lord. All right. Have a good day. Be good. Be safe. Peace. We got to go. What?

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1: KQ98 Tri-State's Country with Flatland Cavalry. I just love that there's just a new, there's a new song by a group, because I can remember a group name so much better than I can remember a million other just regular names. I'm looking at you, country music. Everybody's just got a, just a regular name. It's hard to keep them separated in my brain. I feel like a teacher in the first month of like school, right? Trying to learn classroom kid's name, and you're just like assigned. You're like, hey, red hair, hey, glasses, smelly kid. I don't think teachers are doing that, though. You can't do that anymore. You could do that back in my day. Not anymore.
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10: Daytime highs approaching 86. Today, under mainly sunny skies, winds out of the southeast at around 5 miles an hour. Mainly clear skies again. Tonight, 56. Tomorrow, high of 79. Currently, 75.
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KQ98, a little double shot from sort of your upperclassmen, your graduate students in the world of country music. They have had their moment, they've had their prime, and now they're the elder stateswomen. From Carrie Underwood to Luke Bryan, right? They both occupied the tip top at the same time, but that time isn't now.

0: KQ98 Tri-State's Country on our way to middle 80s today. Yep. Not digging that so far. I'm going to tell you too right now because we're still in the month of May, but you can expect a lot of this from me in the next 3 months, 3-4 months. A lot of heat complaining, just not really my jam. A little humidity in there. I just start to complain. Although 80s today, and much of that sticking around for most of the week. Actually, 80s all the way through the forecast, all the way into next week. We might just be in it. This might just be it now.
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I'm Phil Tripper hanging out with you. 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

0: KQ98 Tri-States Country just dawned on me that I've got an anniversary tomorrow. My wife and I, we don't put a lot into these. These aren't really big deals in our households. As I'm saying that, she might disagree. I don't think so, though. 5 years, though. I got a 5-year wedding anniversary coming up tomorrow. We were in New Orleans when we did this 5 years ago, which is crazy. But we both work, and then we both got to go to work the next day. So how do we manage? What do we do on a Thursday night, tomorrow being Thursday, to celebrate 5 years? I suppose if we can't be in New Orleans, we can find a Cajun restaurant, maybe? Maybe that's the key.
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KQ98 Tri-State's Country Tripper hanging out with you. We are still saying thank you in the month of May because the month of May is still going on. The month of May, both quick, but somehow still long, man. We still got it for another stretch, and we don't have to pay new bills until coming up this Monday, just to keep you in mind. 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

0: KQ98 Tripper hanging out with you. Got a dentist appointment once I get up on out of here. I've never minded the dentist myself. I kind of like the dentist. Always have when I was a little kid. I had a weird dentist when I was a kid. Some of you might remember him. I won't drop the name, but he definitely went in and out of jail a few times. Just didn't love the man. Didn't love the government and the taxes and stuff. It's a great dentist. Weird guy. But since then, man, I always kind of had a good one. Anyway, getting one step closer to an implant. You know anybody with a tooth implant? I'm getting one, and we're checking on the healing process. And so like a month from now, I will actually have the new crown tooth thing going on for me. As far as I know, although I did kind of forget what this appointment's all about. I don't know if we're actually digging into my face again today or if we're just going like, yep, looks good. Let's do the next thing.
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2: 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And I know that's what's going to work in my marriage.
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12: Daytime highs approaching 86. This afternoon, under mainly clear skies, winds out of the east at around 5 miles an hour. Mainly clear skies tonight, lows level off around 56. Tomorrow, high is 79. Right now, 79.
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KQ98 Tri-States Country with Eli Young. I met those guys all the way back during that time, a billion years ago, some pounds ago. I do not want to see that picture of thin me from 15 years ago.

0: KQ98, just slow down everything. Just pump the brakes, summer. I agree with these upper 80s floating in already. You know, people still got, like, grad parties and stuff happening to go to. I got a wedding to go to on Saturday already. It's going to be outdoors, usually May. I'm like, yeah, we're going to be in good shape. I don't know, man. It might be 90 degrees. I'm not in the wedding. It's sort of outdoors. It's sort of a casual friend, and I know they're kind of casual people. I'm just wondering what I can get away with at this outdoor wedding. Can I do shorts? Like, can I get away with shorts? Or can I just do whatever I want and it doesn't matter? Maybe that's it.
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KQ98 Tri-State's Country with Kane Brown. I'm Phil Tripper. Hanging on, middle week already. Hey, we're only into day two and the week's half over. Good news.

0: So there is an epic new TV series, an epic new documentary series, and I'm in. I'm in so hard, 100%. It's Tom Hanks, and it's called World War II. It's called World War II with Tom Hanks. He's a World War II buff, always has been. He has been behind some of the best, most documentative and also drama World War II stuff, history stuff in all of, like, cinema, right? Saving Private Ryan. He was pretty much the guy, the driving force behind Band of Brothers, The Pacific. There was one of up planes. There's more, man. There's more. This is sort of what he lives and breathes. Was also a big part of the museum down in New Orleans, which is premier. If you want to see the World War II museum, the one in New Orleans is really, it's just the one, man. It's kind of baffling. It's very cinematic in its own scope. So anyway, he's got a new series. It's on history. Three new episodes are out now. It's episodic. It's 20 parts. 20 parts are coming out about World War II that we haven't seen, all restored, all updated, narrated by Tom Hanks. It's great so far. Like, this is me, and this is now what I'm totally into this summer.
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3: Crude oil is still holding in negative territory, and that's been spilling over into the rest of the commodity complex, because as crude oil prices have started to come down, we've started to see the inflation play kind of unwind itself. That's where we saw a lot of money flow into the grains and other commodities, and that has really fallen apart here over the last couple of weeks. In fact, I'm looking at corn this morning, trading 4 to 5 cents lower, beans 8 to 9 cents lower this morning, really testing some areas that kind of needs a hold, or you could continue to see some more liquidation of those positions.
2: 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We'll take a look at how those markets are moving right after this.
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2: I'm Kylie Allen for the Midwest Farm Report, taking a look at the markets midday. We're seeing a lot of red ink from Chicago. Cash corn is trading down 4 cents at 4.59 1/4. New crop corn trading down 2 1/4 at 4.84 1/4. Cash soybeans trading down 6 3/4 at 11.89 3/4. New crop soybeans trading down 5 1/4 at 11.82 1/2. July wheat contracts trading down 6 1/2 cents at 6.39 3/4. Taking a look at some of those dairy markets, June Class 3 milk is up 2 cents at $16.59. In July, Class 3 milk contracts are down 14 cents at $16.51 per hundredweight. Would you like to stay up to date on the latest Wisconsin agriculture news? 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And hey, while you're there, sign up for our e-newsletter. That'll have the latest Wisconsin ag news delivered straight to your inbox every morning. For the Midwest Farm Report, I'm Kylie Allen.
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JQ98, Scarth, he always had a knack back in those days. He knew kind of how to get you fired up and kind of get you pumped. That first Garth Greatest Hits compilation from all the way back in the 90s, one of the greats of all time.

0: KQ98 Tri-State's Country. New movies coming out, or a new movie coming out this Friday. I'm looking forward to this one, too. I love historical kind of stuff in theaters. Utterly thrilling so far. The movie's called Pressure. It's got a pretty good cast. An A-list cast. Brendan Fraser making its way. It's the true story of DJ. Sort of a behind the scenes, I think, going on with that one. Finally, something that interests me at the movie theater. I'm down for that.
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11: Daytime highs approaching 86. This afternoon, under mainly clear skies, winds out of the east at around 5 miles an hour. Mainly clear skies tonight, lows level off around 56. Tomorrow, high is 79. Right now, it's 81 degrees.
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A little bit of Locast. There was a time and place. I don't know what it was. But they found themselves playing lots of shows at the place I was at, kind of in my earlier 20s, that it was just like I couldn't get through a summer without running into Low Cash Cowboys at the time. 5 or 6 times. It was kind of a lot. It was kind of too much, actually.

0: JQ98 Tri-State's Country, taking a look at your forecast for those of you trying to make your plans. Is it going to rain on our party? Is the grad party? Do we, like, how long can we keep? Can we keep the potato salad and the mayo-based things outside? Not a good day for it today, that's for sure. By the time we get into the weekend, though, your Friday, Saturday, Sunday, it looks like you're going to get semi-agreeable weather. I think humidity going to be down a little bit. Precipitation chances down a little bit as well. Kind of the lower end of the 80s. Not bad.
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80s kids, this one's for you. Masters of the Universe, the movie, new movie coming out on June 5th. That's another one of those big summer kind of movies people looking forward to, at least everyone that bought all the toys back in the 80s.

0: 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Just always some things going on. The 80s Fest coming up. Stephen Piercy of Rat, Sebastian Bach of One Time Skid Row, Quiet Riot, Vince Neil, all going to be there. Vince Neil, of course, lead singer of Motley Crue. This is Sunset Strip sort of vibe, 80s as it were. Although Sebastian Bach, Skid Row, I don't know if they necessarily were, but the rest of the guys definitely were. That's coming up. You can win that. Kids Ride Shotgun. We got Lacrosse Speedway action going on as well. All of this makes your life better when you save money and you win things with us. 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

0: KQ98 now that it got warm and you can't hide behind layers like like sometimes we do. Oh, man, you know how it is. Listen, you're not alone. How many of you have now unpacked and have really dug in the last 5 days into, like, your summer wardrobe, whatever you were hanging on to, and finding that some of it maybe isn't fitting quite right? Oh, that's the worst. You know, you always try to get it to go the opposite direction. Myself included, man, not quite there. So, like, today was a day. Today's a day that when I was wearing some of my stuff that was last year, it's just not quite where it was. And, that might have instigated me today. Today might be the day that I turn it around and, stop eating Cheez-Its for every meal.
1: 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Jennifer's saying, look, me and some of the other coworkers, we all love you. 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
12: Bright sunshine expected this afternoon, with daytime highs approaching 86. Easterly winds, 5 to 10 miles an hour. Clear skies again tonight, slight chance of thunderstorms. Lows dip down to about 56. Right now, it's 82 degrees.
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KQ98, I'm Phil Tripper. I don't know who needs to know this, but there is a new smoked Gouda flavor of Cheez-Its out there, and they might be the best of all time.

0: we're going to turn this truck around. 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That's Jordan Davis right there. Although, you know, that was the threat. Is that still a threat? I'm not raising children, so I don't know. People my age, millennial parents out there, are you still dropping the old, like, we will turn this truck around threat? Or has that gone because there's so much distraction stuff that you can fill your kids with now? You know, you got all the iPad kids. Some of those kids are older now. They're not functioning well, by the way. You got video games. You got all the screens. You got all the media. You got all the things. So has that sort of alleviated all of what used to be the sort of obnoxious backseat dealing with your siblings that usually caused a ruckus enough to maybe turn this car around and we'll go home? Is it gone now because of all the tech?
1: Take me out to the ball. Okay, I'm not going to sing.
2: But if going to a ball game with the kids this summer sounds awesome to you, now is the time to get your tickets. 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

0: KQ98 Tri-States Country, that'll be it for me. Gonna go find my way to the dentist and hope things go okay. Because when they don't, it's expensive. This is adult stuff, man. This stuff was so much easier when we were kids, and now you realize, like, oh, you don't just get to go to the dentist and go home. There's a bill that follows. We'll see how it goes. Maybe they'll still give me a lollipop or something, though. Is that weird if I ask for, like, a lollipop? Because I'm 40 at the dentist today. We'll see. Jesse's got you next. Stay cool out there. It's KQ98. We'll see ya.
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13: Bright sunshine expected this afternoon, with daytime highs approaching 86. Easterly winds, 5 to 10 miles an hour. Clear skies again tonight. Slight chance of thunderstorms. Lows dip down to about 56. Currently, 84.
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Tucker Wetmore yesterday announcing he's got a second leg of the Brunetta World Tour, kicking things off on June 21st in Connecticut. Got two chances to check out at Tucker Wetmore around these parts, playing Hoofbeat in a few weeks, and also Country Boom on July 11th.

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1: Hey, it's Fish from Fish with Friends. 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Jennifer's saying, look, me and some of the other coworkers, we all love you. You don't wash your hands after you go pee-pee or whatever.
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So it certainly pays to have Megan Maroney as a friend, who performed at her best friend's wedding over the weekend. And we'll chat after Elvie Shane.

0: Megan Maroney, KQ98, Tri-States Country. It's Jazzy. Certainly pays to have Megan Maroney as a friend. She was the maid of honor for her best friend and Natalie King's wedding over the weekend. And since she knows her way around a guitar and a microphone, she performed for the wedding party. Megan played the first song that she ever released. It was Wonder, explaining, I've played this song a lot, but I think that this might be the most meaningful time that I play it. For those of you who don't know, this the first song I ever released, and it was written for Natalie. She was trying to date some loser. She continued, in the song, I'm telling Natalie that if you just hold out, you're going to find someone who just shows up early, and you're never going to have to wonder how he feels about you. And I definitely think, with Alex, you found that. We'll have to get to that video up on our Facebook page.
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9: Ample sunshine expected this afternoon, with daytime highs approaching 87. Winds out of the east at around 5 miles an hour. Slight chance of thunderstorms. Tonight, lows dip down to about 57, mainly clear skies. Currently, 86.
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Now, if you've ever had a tough time putting together a piece of IKEA furniture, well, it turns out that AI is worse at it than humans. We'll get into it after Luke Bryan.

0: 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Artificial intelligence, still no match for humans when it comes to watching a how-to video, then assembling a flat-pack furniture. The benchmark used videos of real IKEA furniture assembly and asked AI systems multiple choice questions about things like which parts connect and which step comes next. Humans answer correctly more than 94% of the time, while the best AI systems topped out at around 41%. So you got that over AI. Our veterans and active service members are an important part of our community. 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
1: 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It does so to benefit Wisconsin's broader agricultural and education landscape. Carrie Keller joins us. She's the interim dean at the College of Business, Industry, Life Sciences, and Agriculture at UW-Platteville. She says that in order to ensure the hub's value is understood during budget cycles, the universities host major events. UW-Platteville has one of them coming up. It's the Lafayette County Dairy Breakfast.
2: We are hosting the Lafayette County Dairy Breakfast, and we certainly will have a variety of politicians participate in supporting that event. 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
1: On the close from Chicago, cash corn closed down 5 cents at 452.5. New crop corn closed down 4.5 at 477.5. Cash soybeans closed down 0.75 at 11.85 1/4. New crop soybeans closed up 1 1/4 at 11.81 1/2. July wheat contracts closed down 13 cents at 622.5. Taking a look at some of those dairy markets, 40-pound block cheese closed up 0.5 at 149.75, and AA butter closed up 6 cents at 162. For the Midwest Farm Report, I'm Kylie Allen.
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It's Jesse. Now, let me guess. Someone close to you, whether it was a coworker or a family member, they uttered the phrase, "It wouldn't be so hot if it weren't for the humidity." Like it was the first time it was ever said. Yeah, they did, didn't they?

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11: Slight chance of thunderstorms tonight. Otherwise, mainly clear skies. Lows level off around 57. Winds out of the east, 5 to 10 miles an hour. Mainly clear skies tomorrow. Daytime highs approaching 78. Currently, it's 86 degrees.
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It's Jesse. It's safe to say that no summer barbecue is complete without the can of baked beans. And Bush's Beans, bringing classic summer flavors to the table. A little unusual, to say the least. We'll get into it after Bailey's in a minute.

0: Jason Aldean, KQ98, Tri-States Country. It's Jesse. Bush's Beans are rolling out some new and unexpected flavors this summer. The company's out with dill pickle, apple pie, and a rocket pop flavors of baked beans. And here's how they're described. Bush's dill pickle baked beans serve up a bold, savory bite. Bush's apple pie baked beans feature a blend of brown sugar, cinnamon spice, and a sweet apple flavor. And Bush's Rocket Pop baked beans have notes of cherry, lime, and blue raspberry inspired by the iconic frozen treat. A limited edition, a multi-pack of all three flavors already sold out at Bush's online shop. And Walmart is also exclusively selling the products. Apple pie baked beans. Just hits your ear weird. I don't know.
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especially for the arts in Arcadia later on this summer. That's Keith Urban. KQ98, Tri-States Country. Jesse, oh so close to Quentin time, and you know what that means. We'll get into your speed trap. All thanks to Ken Small Engines. That's coming up after 5 o'clock. Right now, Russell Dickerson, Worth Your Wild on KQ98.

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11: Slight chance of thunderstorms tonight. Otherwise, mainly clear skies. Lows level off around 57. Winds out of the east, 5 to 10 miles an hour. Mainly clear skies tomorrow. Daytime highs approaching 78. Currently, it's 86 degrees.
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It's the Speed Trap on KQ98 Tri-States Country. It's Jesse. You know, every day each one of us goes through the hassle of getting undressed and getting into the shower just to clean ourselves. It's relentless, but thanks to a Japanese invention, that could be a thing of the past. We'll get into it after the latest from Casey Musgraves.

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0: So Jordan Davis joining a Backstage Country all this week. And catch up Backstage Country each and every weeknight at 6 here on a KQ98 Tri-States Country. It's the Speed Trap, all thanks to Ken Small Engines in Caledonia. You know, every day, each one of us goes through the hassle of getting undressed and getting into the shower to clean ourselves. It's relentless, honestly. Fortunately, there's a solution for those who have simply had enough. And for the low price of $380,000, you can own the Future Human Washing Machine. 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It's basically a car wash for people. You sit inside, the lid comes down, seals you in, and jet streams of micro bubbles get you squeaky clean from head to toe, with a perfect water temperature to boot, finally getting in all those nooks and crannies. 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

0: Tucker Wetmore, KQ98 Tri-States Country, wrapping up the speed trap. Thanks to Ken Small Engines in Caledonia. And as I mentioned, Jordan Davis has been hanging out with Elena in Backstage Country, and that party starts at 6 o'clock here on a KQ98. Have a great rest of your Wednesday. We'll see you right back here tomorrow. Take care. Bye-bye.
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4: 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Thanks to our host, Jordan Davis. 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